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1: 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I'm Mr. Lava Lava. 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
2: Limitless, yeah.
1: She call me Mr. Bombastic. Tell me fantastic. Opening on me box, she says I'm Mr. Roe. Monkey, call me fantastic. 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